characterized by distorted screech. And now, give me some acids. All right. Let's talk about the kicks. This is an hardstyle kick. This is an hardcore kick. Can we have some up-tempo? Now, it's time for Psy. If you combine all these together, you will have techno music, techno music, techno music, techno music.

DJ Booth is conducting a troubleshoot test of the entire system. Somehow, while the party was in progress, an unidentified frequency has been existing in the system for some time.

right now. Right now is the music. Right now is the moment. Right now is the time.

The DJ booth is conducting a troubleshoot test of the entire system. Somehow, while the party was in progress, an unidentified frequency has been existing in the system for some time.

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1: 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This is a ritual in which you will enjoy. 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

0: 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С трек-листом эпизода вы можете ознакомиться на нашем официальном сайте centerfm.by.
1: 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But now let's kick up the show with some great vibes. Alright, enjoy!

0: sometimes I catch myself thinking maybe there's no such thing as this life or the next. Maybe it's just all one long breath. And every inhale is like a new beginning, and it feels like we're the beginning. But it feels like we've been here before. But it feels like we've been here before.
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Some turned into walls we could never cross. Some brought us closer, year by year. But every tribe in every

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Karma Karma Radio is where music meets culture. And that's what we always do here on this radio show. Thank you for being part of this journey with us. And this week we have my brother Toma, who will be taking care of business. Amazing gent, amazing artist, amazing DJ. I hope you guys enjoyed it. I hope to see you guys next week.